0: Hier ist die Nachtschicht.
1: Stand with your feet together, buttocks tight, stomach pulled in and arms straight out to the side, shoulder height. Now flex your hands upwards, press the heels of your hands out to the opposite walls and circle forward, two.

loss of a signal with Apollo 8 at 68 hours, 58 minutes, 45 seconds. We will watch with continuing interest the AOS clock here in Mission Control. They're traveling over the backside of the moon now. Our velocity reading here, 7777 feet per second. Now we're in our period of longest wait. Continuing to monitor, this is Apollo Control, Houston. Apollo Control, Houston, we've acquired signal, but no voice contact yet. We're standing.

0: by. We're looking at engine data and it looks good. Tank pressures look good.
1: Apollo 8, this is Houston. Houston, over.
0: We've got it. Apollo 8 now in lunar orbit. There's a cheer in this room. This is Apollo Control Houston, switching now to the voice of Jim Lovell.

0: craft traversed the moon perhaps over 10,000 times, but this is the first that a man aboard reported to his compatriots here on Earth.
1: Hier ist die Nachtschicht.

I was a thing even before I was a thing. Been to Beijing before they called it Beijing. Taught them how to substitute a trade for a thing. Made a buck up duck like Peking. I'm a bird, I'm a

Toll at a booth that ain't even there. Troll all the truths to a sick billionaire. His threads, government cheese in your hair. All sticky and icky, try washing that out. Might be a little tricky, no matter if you're Ricky or Nicky. I digress. Catch you in a jiffy. 'Cause it wouldn't take much to make up and fake a wake up and kick up the lake of fire through pay cuts and liars, shake up and break up the family's way up and stay up Stanley's playground. Pass that around.

Little white boys killing girls, we need your data. And I don't want to hear conspiracy or chitter chatter. Ain't nobody's pockets over here getting fatter except Netflix, pitter patter. Ran off with

I've been all around town, bass thudding, drown as these sounds come in. I've been on a high, low, free souls go only where the love is. But I've been having mood swings.

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1: 3 years on the local circuit, played twice at the county fair. And the second time, Ben, our friend who worked the business end, said a guy from a label was there. There were two more like him at the next show, staring us down like hawks. And there was love in the air, and all the money was there, and we were going on tour with Candlebox.

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Don't ask some questions, just Daisy run, go!

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There were two more like him at the next show, staring us down like hawks. And there was love in the air, and all the money was there, and we were going on tour with Candlebox.

0: 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You understand what I'm saying?
1: Off the top. 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

0: Im Komponentenessen könnt ihr heute wählen zwischen Gemüseschnitzel in Dillsoße und Seelachs in Kartoffelpanade mit Dillsoße. Beim Sprinter stehen heute vegane Quinoa, Spinat-Tortellini mit geschmolzenen Tomaten auf dem Speiseplan.
1: Würstchen präsentiert vom Akkafö, deinem Studierendenwerk.
2: 3 years on the local circuit, played twice at the county fair. And the second time Ben, our friend who worked the business end, said a guy from a label was there. There were two more like him at the next show, staring us down like hawks. And there was love in the air and all the money was there, and we were going on tour with Candlebox.

0: answer. 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I am razor, trapped and shrewd like a laser. When my gloves come off, my hands feel hot and battered.
1: Tolerate the finishes, come up through the villages. Screen it in the cinemas, file it through perimeters. Minimize the damages, show me all the witnesses. Show me all the witnesses. Circulate the evidence, speak of my benevolence.

Nachschicht. 3 years on the local circuit. 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And the second time, Ben, our friend who worked the business end, said a guy from a label was there. There were two more like him at the next show, staring us down like hawks. And there was love in the air, and all the money was there, and we were going on tour with Candlebox.

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That's why I don't.

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1: 3 years on the local circuit, played twice at the county fair. And the second time, Ben, our friend who worked the business end, said a guy from a label was there. There were two more like him at the next show, staring us down like hawks. And there was love in the air, and all the money was there, and we were going on tour with Candlebox.

CT. Das Radio. Das hörst du. Run away, child, I beg you stop me running while it's early enough to be 1 mile. 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

codeine, methadrine, propane, cocaine, DMT, STP, LSD, P-A-T-A, black, yellow, and brown, not black, red, and green. Popping out of L, 40 years so well. Popping out of L, giving suckers hell. Popping out of L, sending chicks to hell. Yeah, I saw you.